of the stand. She put on tiger and killing babies, I see the sonogram. 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Ain't speaking fast, she made me laugh, I call them all the Wayne. Them NFL

your chest. Mama said mentality breeds into a seed of success, and I'm between it, but best believe I ain't perceiving no threats. 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You know the facts of the sleeping giant, align me with that, nigga Goliath.

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Voice notes bag plenty hotties. 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And little baby bad, she got a drum body. 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
1: 交流部、給料部。

気圧が地に落ちて、お前らの頭の信号乱れ。アイ雨キュウェイ、土砂降り。